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0: Javelin, new one from Kevin Morby on the Little Wide Open album. You heard Amelia Meath on that track from Sylvan Esso. And Sweet Meg from last year's Never Been Home with Canberra, Baby Blue, to start the hour on Norfolk's 102.5. It's WNRN. Good morning. I'm Bob Masalgo. And boy, it's going to be another hot one today. Try to stay cool. Keep yourself hydrated. Do all that good stuff to keep yourself from suffering from this high temperatures that we're having now. It's New Music Tuesday here on WNRN. That means we've got some tracks that we've not played before that we're going to scatter throughout the day. I've got one of those coming up next. We're also looking back at graduation bands this week on A Decade of Difference. That's our theme for our 30th anniversary this week, graduation. We're going to hear from Nation of Language. They turned 10 years old this year. That'll be coming up later on this hour. That New Music Tuesday premiere is next here on WNRN. 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
0: 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Jim Lauderdale's got a new record. It's one of two he's going to release this year. The second one's going to be a bluegrass album. This is from Country Super Hits Volume 2, a premiere of Jim Lauderdale with Making a Believer Out of Me on WNRN.

0: We just heard some synthesizers on Decade of Difference with Nation of Language, so why not some new synth music? Metric with Victim of Luck from the Romanticize the Dive album. Started the hour with Neil Young and Harvest Moon on WNRN. Good morning. You'll find us in Amherst at 89.9. I'm Bob Masalgo, and thanks for listening. Try to stay cool today. It's going to be another really hot one. Coming up this hour, we've got some new music from Rap Boys and Joseph. We're also going to go back and take a second look at Nation of Language. They are this day's Decade of Difference artist. Looking at graduation this week as part of our 30th anniversary celebration, we've got some graduation-themed features with Live at 5 and Take 2 at 2, and of course, Decade of Difference. That new tune from Rap Boys coming up next on WNRN. 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

0: Jack White with God and the Broken Bones, who will be performing at Iron Blossom Music Festival in Richmond coming up in September, and Fish with Ghost to start us off on WNRN. Good morning, it's Zoe on New Music Tuesday, supported by Phelan Petty Injury Lawyers, the day that we add new tracks to our playlist. We're going to be having one from a Commonwealth band called the Young Sinclairs. That's coming up in a little bit. But first, Mitski's coming up next on WNRN.
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0: Word up.
1: Fear out of being out of line.
0: Fear. 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Flat. 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

0: That's Pale Song from Dove Ellis. We took things back to 1995 for Radiohead off the Benz album. Janelle Monáe was in that set, and we started things off with Long Weekend from Cutworms on listener-supported independent music radio, WNRN.
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0: That's Jetstream Heart, new from Temples. Before that was Kathleen Edwards, Hard on Everyone on WNRN. That new Temples track is a part of their album Bliss that's coming out on June 26th. I'm looking forward to that. Also coming out that day is the new album from J. Jerome 87 called The Canyon. We'll hear a sample from that in just a minute.
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0: Joe Newman of Alt-J performs under the name J. Jerome 87, and he's coming out with a new album at the end of June called The Canyon. 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
1: That's a live in-studio performance of Show Me from Tao, recorded in 2024 at In Your Ear Studios in Richmond. 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Tao was a William & Mary graduate of 2006. 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
1: 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Here's Eller, Missing Kid.

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3: 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It's Jeff Sweatman. Good afternoon. Graduation week continues for WNRN's 30th anniversary. We're doing different themes pretty much week to week all year long. And in tribute to the class of 2026, let's play this new version of Put the Message in the Box, one of my favorite tunes of all time, World Party from 1990. It's recently been remade by Mary Chapin Carpenter and the Mountain Goats. Musical pals, apparently. Mountain Goats started while in college, and Mary Chapin Carpenter moved right before she graduated high school to D.C., and that's where she started playing her first gigs. She eventually settled in Central Virginia later in her career. Here's Put the Message in the Box, the new version first, then the original, on Take Two at Two.

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0: let that sink into your head. Cordova's Step Outside, WNRN listener-supported independent music radio, and we heard Alabama Shake, Sound and Color. They kicked off their spring tour with the show recently in Richmond. I do believe we had tickets to that show on the member list. The next one goes out Monday at 5 o'clock, so be like Mickey in Richmond. Thanks for being a member. It's real easy. 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

0: Picking Dragon's Pockets, that's new from Modest Mouse on WNRN. Their new record's out June 5th, and they're live in the Commonwealth at the Dome by Rudder Mills in Virginia Beach June 7th. We heard Sleep to Dream by Fiona Apple, going back to her debut, Tidal, in 96. It's Jeff Sweatman, got Live at 5 coming up, and like we're doing on all of our features this week, it's graduation week for WNRN's 30th anniversary. And for the most part, that means on Live at 5, artists that have graduated from bands to successful solo careers. Like we had MJ Linderman yesterday, we'll hear Annie Lennox and Sting later this week. But there's a new live thing that just came in from the Head and the Heart, and I got to thinking, they just played Charlottesville last week. They gave WNRN a nice shout-out from the stage, by the way, at the Jefferson Theater. You can see that clip on our social media. And now they've announced the release of a live version of their debut album, recorded in 2011 at one of their first-ever shows in Seattle at a tiny venue called Numo's. And they've graduated from those kind of venues to two sold-out shows this summer at Red Rocks. They'll be at Wolf Trap later this summer back in Virginia. So we'll play a live one from this new Head and the Heart release tonight on Live at 5. Between now and then, Casey Musgraves and the Smiths.
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0: Well, you may have seen Casey Musgraves perform this new single, Dry Spell, on the ACM Awards the other night. I dare say it's the first ever... award show performance on that show, or maybe any other award show that involved a washing machine and a grocery cart. Here's Casey Musgraves on WNRN.

Is it you want? Look at it. Show me with your eyes. You want a cookie? You're looking at the telephone? You want me to dial a number for you? You're looking at the door?

0: On World Cafe, it's the Culture Corner with John Morrison. I'm Raina Duras. Today, John's taking you through Aretha Franklin's Aretha Live at Fillmore West as it turns 50. That song was Reach Out and Touch Somebody's Hand. We have talked about how Aretha Franklin incorporated gospel and R&B into her music. Now, could you talk about the song Spirit in the Dark and how it combines those two genres?
1: Yeah, Spirit in the Dark, one of my favorite Aretha Franklin tunes, and really a piece of music that combines these two great influences that permeated Aretha Franklin's work, R&B and gospel. So the song leans a little bit more into the R&B territory. The lyrics are about moving and grooving, singing, dancing in the dark.

0: Donald Fagan with IGY wrapping up this hour of World Cafe. Thanks again to John Morrison for being on the show for the Culture Corner today, and to World Cafe senior producer Kimberly Ginod for her work on that session. Also, as always, thank you to the public radio stations who bring this show to you all across the country. We produce it at WXPN at the University of Pennsylvania in Philadelphia. I'm Raina Duras. Thanks for listening to World Cafe from NPR.
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